natural love language is act of service, right? That's what our parents did to us. They might never say I love you, but they did a lot of nice things for us. Every night, I don't care how busy my parents were, they'll come home and make a 5-course meal. That's love right there, right? Yeah, give it up for them. Yeah, give it up.